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8: Cloudy tonight with a chance of thunderstorms. Lows around 56. Southeasterly winds 8 to 15 miles per hour. More clouds than sun tomorrow. Slight chance of thunderstorms. High of 83. Overcast skies tomorrow night. Chance of thunderstorms. Lows around 58. From the CAMI Weather Center, I'm meteorologist Paul Trombley. Right now, it's 80 degrees.
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8: Chance of thunderstorms tonight. Otherwise, cloudy skies expected. Lows dip down to about 56. Southeasterly winds, 8 to 15 miles per hour. Cloudy skies with a few peaks of sun tomorrow. Slight chance of thunderstorms. High temperatures reach up to 83. Chance of thunderstorms tomorrow night. Lows dip down to about 58. Cloudy. From the Cami Weather Center, I'm meteorologist Paul Trombley. Right now, 77.
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6: Chance of thunderstorms tonight. Otherwise, cloudy skies expected. Lows dip down to about 56. Southeasterly winds, 8 to 15 miles per hour. Cloudy skies with a few peaks of sun tomorrow. Slight chance of thunderstorms. High temperatures reach up to 83. Chance of thunderstorms tomorrow night. Lows dip down to about 58. Cloudy. From the CAMI Weather Center, I'm meteorologist Paul Trombley. Right now, 77.
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Here's a song I wrote on a plane between Dallas and Austin. Going to El Paso. Whoops. Now this is what gave us the idea to come down here. This is a song about a guy that probably did as much for our kind of music as anybody. Well, the honky tonks in Texas were my natural second home.

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4: Chance of thunderstorms tonight. Otherwise, cloudy skies expected. Lows dip down to about 56. Southeasterly winds, 8 to 15 miles per hour. Cloudy skies with a few peaks of sun tomorrow. Slight chance of thunderstorms. High temperatures reach up to 83. Chance of thunderstorms tomorrow night. Lows dip down to about 58. Cloudy. From the Cami Weather Center, I'm meteorologist Paul Trombley. Right now, 77.
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6: Chance for storms tonight, otherwise overcast. Lowest level off around 56. Southeasterly winds 8 to 15 miles an hour. 83 tomorrow. Slight chance of thunderstorms. Overcast skies tomorrow night. Chance for storms. Lowest level off around 58. From the Cami Weather Center, I'm Derek Hite. Currently, it's 74 degrees.
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10: Chance for storms tonight, otherwise overcast.
11: Lowest level off around 56.
10: Southeasterly winds 8 to 15 miles an hour.
11: 83 tomorrow.
10: Slight chance of thunderstorms.
11: Overcast skies tomorrow night.
10: Chance for storms.
11: Lowest level off around 58. From the CAMI Weather Center, I'm Derek Hite. Currently, it's 74 degrees.
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6: Chance for storms tonight, otherwise overcast.
7: Lowest level off around 56.
6: Southeasterly winds 8 to 15 miles an hour.
7: 83 tomorrow.
6: Slight chance of thunderstorms.
7: Overcast skies tomorrow night.
6: Chance for storms.
7: Lowest level off around 58. From the CAMI Weather Center, I'm Derek Hite. Right now, it's 72 degrees.
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9: Chance for storms tonight, otherwise overcast. Lowest level off around 56. Southeasterly winds 8 to 15 miles an hour. 83 tomorrow, slight chance of thunderstorms. Overcast skies tomorrow night, chance for storms, lowest level off around 58. From the Cami Weather Center, I'm Derek Hite. Right now, it's 72 degrees.
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0: 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She said, here she wants his fancy, don't let me down. She's gone country. Look at them. 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
11: Chance for storms tonight, otherwise overcast. Lowest level off around 56. Southeasterly winds 8 to 15 miles an hour. 83 tomorrow, slight chance of thunderstorms. Overcast skies tomorrow night. Chance for storms, lowest level off around 58. From the Cami Weather Center, I'm Derek Hite. Right now, 69.
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6: Chance of thunderstorms overnight. Otherwise, cloudy skies expected. Lows dip down to about 56. Winds out of the southeast, 8 to 15 miles an hour. Slight chance of thunderstorms Wednesday. Daytime highs approaching 83. Cloudy skies with a few peaks of sun. From the CAMI Weather Center, I'm Derek Hite. Right now, it's 69 degrees.
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saddle. 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
2: Chance of thunderstorms overnight. Otherwise, cloudy skies expected. Lows dip down to about 56. Winds out of the southeast, 8 to 15 miles an hour. Slight chance of thunderstorms Wednesday. Daytime highs approaching 83. Cloudy skies with a few peaks of sun. From the Cami Weather Center, I'm Derek Hite. Right now, 68.
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Back a few months ago, I was headlining a great big nightclub. And he put me up a couple of days early. I came in a couple of days early, and they put me up at what they call the Star Suite. Now, here I am, headliner in one of the biggest nightclubs in the country, and I wake up at 8 o'clock in the morning in this Star Suite, all by myself. Yeah, that's what I said, aw. But I did what I've always done, man, to cheer myself up. I picked up my guitar, I sat down, I wrote me a little song. Now, this is how it feels to be alone at the top of the hill and trying to figure out why.

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5: Chance of thunderstorms overnight. Otherwise, cloudy skies expected. Lows dip down to about 56. Winds out of the southeast, 8 to 15 miles an hour. Slight chance of thunderstorms Wednesday. Daytime highs approaching 83. Cloudy skies with a few peaks of sun. From the Cammy Weather Center, I'm Derek Height. Right now, 68.
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2: Slight chance of thunderstorms today. Otherwise, cloudy skies with a few peaks of sun. Daytime highs approaching 84. Winds out of the south, 10 to 15 miles an hour. Cloudy tonight. Chance of thunderstorms, 58. High of 86. Tomorrow, mainly cloudy skies. From the Cammy Weather Center, I'm Derek Height. Right now, 68.
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2: Mainly cloudy skies today with a slight chance for storms. Daytime highs approaching 84. Winds out of the south, 10 to 15 miles an hour. Overcast skies tonight. Chance of thunderstorms. Lows dip down to about 58. Tomorrow, daytime highs approaching 86. From the Cammy Weather Center, I'm Derek Hite. Right now, it's 67 degrees.
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3: Cloudy skies today with a slight chance of thunderstorms. High of 84, south winds 10 to 20 miles per hour. Cloudy skies expected tonight, chance for storms, lows dip down to about 58. A mix of clouds and sun tomorrow, slight chance of thunderstorms, 86. From the Cammie Weather Center, I'm meteorologist Jennifer Wojcicki. Currently 67.
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11: Cloudy skies today with a slight chance of thunderstorms. High of 84, south winds 10 to 20 miles per hour. Cloudy skies expected tonight, chance for storms, lows dip down to about 58. A mix of clouds and sun tomorrow, slight chance of thunderstorms, 86. From the Cami Weather Center, I'm meteorologist Jennifer Wojcicki. Currently 66.
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9: Cloudy skies today with a slight chance of thunderstorms. High of 84, south winds 10 to 20 miles per hour. Cloudy skies expected tonight, chance for storms. Lows dip down to about 58. A mix of clouds and sun tomorrow, slight chance of thunderstorms, 86. From the CAMI Weather Center, I'm meteorologist Jennifer Wojcicki. Currently 66.
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0: Hey, good morning. I'm Paul Perkins. Coming up for Breakfast with the Legends, Hal Ketchum, Keith Whitley, and Tanya Tucker.
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Also, the O'Connell Fireman's Barbecue Saturday night, 5 until 7.

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9: Cloudy skies today with a slight chance of thunderstorms. High of 84, south winds 10 to 20 miles per hour. Cloudy skies expected tonight, chance for storms, lows dip down to about 58. A mix of clouds and sun, tomorrow, slight chance of thunderstorms, 86. From the Cammy Weather Center, I'm meteorologist Jennifer Wojcicki. Currently 66.
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5: For KRVN News, I'm Bob Brogan. Scattered storms are possible tonight, most likely across southwestern portions of the area. Highs today in the 80s with southeast winds gusting 20 to 30 miles per hour. State leaders looked on as Governor Jim Pillen signed a new law Tuesday that they say positions Nebraska for economic growth while maintaining low electric rates. State Senator Barry DeKay says he introduced LB 1261 to help address the growing demand for electricity. He says the increase is being driven by manufacturing, agriculture, and computing.
6: Electric generation and transmission infrastructure will need to be built out and expanded to meet both our current and future demands. This also is something the Chamber of Commerce drove home in a report that they delivered to my office sometime last week. We need more capacity to ensure current and future grid stability. All of this investment will cost money, and the question is, who is going to shoulder the burden?
5: The measure allows industries to develop their own power plants, which prevents the financial risk to utilities and ratepayers in developing that infrastructure. Due to storm damage, Lexington Utilities will perform emergency repairs on a broken utility pole located on the main feeder along West Walnut Street today. To safely complete the work, a planned power outage will be necessary today. The outage will begin at 9 a.m. and is expected to last about 4 hours. For KRVN News, I'm Bob Brogan.
7: Cloudy skies today with a slight chance of thunderstorms. High of 84, south winds 10 to 20 miles per hour. Cloudy skies expected tonight, chance for storms. Lows dip down to about 58. A mix of clouds and sun tomorrow, slight chance of thunderstorms, 86. From the CAMI Weather Center, I'm meteorologist Jennifer Wojcicki. Currently 66.
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Country's all-time hits. Kimmy Country, Christian Schwartz getting you through the middle of your hump day today. 10 until 2, I'm Paul Perkins. We've got more Breakfast with the Legends. Just ahead, George Strait, David Allen Coe, and Vince Gill.

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the perfect country and western song. I wrote him back a letter and I told him it was not the perfect country and western song because he hadn't said anything at all about mama or trains or trucks or prison or getting drunk.

Kimmy Ketchley, Clint Black, and Midland have a song together on the trio's new album, and they're going on tour, doing 8 shows starting in October. The new album going on sale a week from Friday. The Clint Black book, Killing Time, that was released last month.

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4: Slight chance for storms today, otherwise cloudy. Highs level off around 84, south winds 10 to 20 miles per hour. Overcast skies tonight, chance for storms, lows level off around 58. Partly cloudy tomorrow, slight chance for storms, high of 86. From the CAMI Weather Center, I'm meteorologist Jennifer Wojcicki. Right now, 66.
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And number one in 1981 for the Hag, Merle Haggard here on Ketchy's All-Time Hits. Kemi Ketchy, I'm Paul Perkins. We'll check your sports after Winona. More Breakfast with the Legends lined up too. Don Williams and Reba.

0: In an effort to replace some big names from last year's historic Nebraska men's basketball team, head coach Fred Hoiberg picked up some new pieces in the portal this offseason. Hoiberg says the biggest difference maker from last year's squad was a culture that they had from day one. He says they'll need to continue that with all of this year's new faces.
1: Who is going to emerge as the leaders? Obviously, Price, Kale, you know, Braden, getting Connor back on the floor. Those are the really important ones in my mind. But, you know, I've got great confidence in Trev and in Taj. Guys are going to have the ball in their hands. They're going to have to step up and be leaders for us as well. So, you know, again, I really am excited about what we've got. You fully don't know until you get on the floor.
0: New transfers that have been confirmed include Belmont transfer Sam Orme, South Dakota State transfer Damon Wilkinson, along with Utah Valley transfer Trevin Lanhard, who's expected to be the starting point guard, and Boston College transfer post Bowden Kapke. Well, Nebraska softball associate head coach and pitching coach Lori Sipple announced her retirement yesterday. Of course, she played for four seasons at Nebraska back in the mid to late 80s before serving on the coaching staff for 37 seasons from 1990 through this spring. In her 41 total seasons with the program as a player and a coach, she helped the Huskers to almost 1,500 wins, 18 conference titles, 26 NCAA tournament appearances, and 6 trips to the Women's College World Series. UNK head football coach Ryan Held announced yesterday that running back Isaiah Harris gets to return to the program this fall. Millard South, and UNK graduate, recently was granted an NCAA waiver to play this season. Now, 2 years ago, he was a second-team all-conference pick. Then he suffered a season-ending injury in the third quarter at Washburn last fall. To that point, he had 89 carries for a league-best almost 700 yards and 6 TDs. Harris says this has been an interesting process as he looks to come back from a broken leg last September.
2: You know, I've been having these weird dreams about, you know, the first time I run is like in a game. I don't know how I'm going to play and all this, like over and over for the past, you know, however many months now. And the fact that it's like happening where I get to actually go back out there is like, is really just nerve wracking, almost exciting at the same time.
0: Harris was injured catching a pass versus Washburn. At the time, he was leading the MIAA in rushing and was one of the top rushers in the country. Well, the NBA Finals have arrived as the Spurs beat the Oklahoma City Thunder in 7 games to win the Western Conference Finals and reach the NBA Finals, where they will take on the Knicks. The Knicks are representing the Eastern Conference for the first time since 1999 after they swept the Cleveland Cavaliers. In Major League Baseball action, late inning loss for the Royals, dropping that one to Cincinnati 4-3. Atlanta, the A's, Texas, Pittsburgh, Seattle, and Colorado all notched wins. To the National League, it was Minnesota cooling off the White Sox 6-4. Cleveland, Baltimore, Detroit all picked up wins. To the National League, it was Philadelphia, Miami, Milwaukee, and the Dodgers all notching victories. In the NHL playoffs, it was Vegas over Carolina 5-4. That is a look at sports. For more, you can find that anytime at KRVN.com. I'm Jason Jorgensen.
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Country Salt Time Hits. Kimmy Country, a country birthday today. Jamie O'Neill is turning 58. Remember 60s singer Eddie Holman singing the song Hey There Lonely Girl? Today he turns the big 80. Also retro TV star Scott Valentine, Nick Moore on Family Ties, 68.

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0: He found the home of American music icons on Kimmy Country. I'm Paul Perkins. More of those American music icons not too far off, including Randy Travis, George Strait, and Mark Chestnut.
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Screw You, giving you all kinds of chances to get registered to win our three big prizes we're giving away this summer, including a Chevy Silverado. That includes at the Customer Appreciation Lunch at Flywater Bank in Gothenburg this Friday, 11 until 1. Headed to Oxford for Turkey Days Friday evening. We're in the parade at 7, registration downtown until 9. We'll be at the Blacktop Classic Car Show in Cozad this Saturday, 11 until 1. 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Then the O'Connell Fireman's Barbecue Saturday evening, 5 until 7.

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1: Good morning, I'm Lacey Shippey for the Rural Radio Network, and it's time to take a look at the factors influencing our commodity trade today. 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
2: Well, good morning. Overnight, we had July corn up a half a cent at 441, July wheat up 2¾ cents at 605¾, and July beans up 6½ cents at 1171¾. The beans were led up by the bean oil, which was up 98 ticks overnight. That's due to the crude oil up $2 a barrel right now, but it's about a dollar off its highs. The metals and the Dow Jones are all under pressure here this morning. Obviously, the crude oil is higher off of the continuing war in Iran. Anybody, you know, Secretary Rubio said the war is over. I don't know what the heck he's looking at, but all I see is more and more missiles being shot back and forth out here, and that's causing this crude oil to rally. Now, we're on our daytime lows. We just broke about 35 cents, but we're still up $1.90 on the day. The rains look like they're going to be with us for another week or so. Once we get through these systems, I think we start to dry out and warm up out here. But for the time being, we've got plenty of rain. We've been lower on rain makes grain out here and off to a good start. And I don't disagree with that at all, but I think there could be too much rain as not necessarily a good thing out here. But apparently there was a case of a new screwworm 25 miles from the U.S. border found in a goat. So that could be a little bit friendly. That'll keep the border closed here for maybe longer than what they thought. But overall, you know, I think today can be a rally day in the grains. And that's about it.
1: 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That is Mark Gold with Top Third Ag Marketing in Chicago. 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
1: Slight chance for storms today, otherwise cloudy. Highs level off around 84, south winds 10 to 20 miles per hour. Overcast skies tonight, chance for storms, lows level off around 58. Partly cloudy tomorrow, slight chance for storms, high of 86. From the CAMI Weather Center, I'm meteorologist Jennifer Wojcicki. Currently, it's 67 degrees.
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Kimmy Country, your workday ends with John Willis this afternoon, 2 until 7. I'm Paul Perkins. End of your opening markets, we've got Brooks and Dunn. Also still to come, Dwight Yoakam and Doug Stone.

In the country, make sure you join Rodney Yates and the Original Country Gold coming up Saturday night, spotlighting the music of Clint Black as he releases his new memoir. Saturday night, 7 until midnight on Kimmy.

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2: For KRVN News, I'm Bob Brogan. Scattered storms are possible this evening, most likely across southwestern portions of the area. On Tuesday, Governor Jim Pillen, state senators, and public power leaders celebrated the passage of LB 1261 this past legislative session, introduced by Senator Barry DeKay and prioritized by Senator Mike Moser. LB 1261 allows private investment to build new large load generation. Specifically, it alters the existing authority given to public power districts to exercise eminent domain on privately developed electricity generation facilities. Governor Jim Pillen signed the bill in the state capitol.
3: We all worked together to come up with a plan where we can really grow electricity at an unprecedented rate without affecting what it costs our ratepayers.
2: Nebraska Public Power District's John McClure fielded a media question on what happens to excess electricity that is generated by these privately developed plants.
4: There are mechanisms for that power to be sold back to the grid, but that's all subject to negotiation. And one of the attributes of the language in the bill that, again, helps protect the consumers in the state is there has to be a proven benefit in the arrangement that's put together to the local public power utilities.
2: Leaders say the law signals Nebraska is open for business while protecting its longstanding public power system. For KRVN News, I'm Bob Brogan.
5: Slight chance for storms today, otherwise cloudy. Highs level off around 84, south winds 10 to 20 miles per hour. Overcast skies tonight, chance for storms, lows level off around 58. Partly cloudy tomorrow, slight chance for storms, high of 86. From the KAMI Weather Center, I'm meteorologist Jennifer Wojcicki. Currently, it's 67 degrees.
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an American music icon on Kemi Country. Music there from Vern Gostin. Paul Perka is here kicking off for Wednesday Hump Day. Nonstop Legends coming up from Charlie Pride, KT Oslin in Alabama. This song peaking at number 3, 1992 for Alan Jackson.

0: so supple back then.
1: 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They're also part of the Trail of Treasures right along Highway 23. 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

0: did have early support from the bean oil, but since the opening oil has pulled back and allowed beans to slip to the downside, we do have reports of a flash sale this morning of 136,000 metric tons of new crop corn to South Korea. And cattle futures are lower, with feeders leading to the downward trend, and cash business for the week is expected to be steady at best. July corn is down 3 3/4 at 436 3/4. December down 3.5 at 463. July soybeans are down 4 1/4 at 1161. November down 1 1/4 at 1176.5. July Chicago wheat is down 5 1/4 at 597 3/4. September down 0.05 at 611 1/4. July Kansas City wheat is down 3 at 631 3/4. September down 3 1/4 at 643. July soybean meal is down 110 at 325.10. July bean oil up 41 at 78.82. June live cattle are down $1.70 at 245.97. August down 177 at 237.87. October down 212 at 228.75. August feeders are down 447 at 343.95. September down 492 at 340.20. And July lean hogs are down 85 cents at $100.80. August down 40 at 98.57. 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
7: Slight chance for storms today.

0: otherwise cloudy. Highs level off around 84. South winds 10 to 20 miles per hour. Overcast skies tonight, chance for storms. Lows level off around 58. Partly cloudy tomorrow, slight chance for storms. High of 86. From the KAMI Weather Center, I'm meteorologist Jennifer Wojcicki. Right now, it's 68 degrees.
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Cinderella and Vince Gill, country's all-time hits. Kimmy Ketchy, I'm Paul Perkins. Just remember, after today, this Wednesday, we are downhill sliding towards the weekend. Up next, I've got George Strait. Right after him, Conway Twitty and Clip Black.

0: 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When the sun goes down, girl, I smell T.R.O. in the field. 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
4: Well, after the news broke that Tyson's Lexington beef plant would be closing at the beginning of 2026, many wondered how it would impact the community, especially the school and its students. KRVN spoke with two licensed mental health practitioners, Tori McCracken and Megan Vanosik, about how student well-being has been since Tyson closing in January. McCracken said they were inundated with referrals for students starting in January.
12: I don't know that it was necessarily a direct result of Tyson closing, but more so the Tyson closing has caused enough stress in our community that it has surfaced so many other stressors and challenges that families are facing. And so I think that's where the bulk of our referrals came from, of now we're seeing these different things in these kids because they're experiencing so much change at home, so many stressors. Parents are stressed. It's trickling down through the kids. And so, you know, the kids that come in for these referrals, semester weren't directly talking about Tyson closing. Yes, were they concerned and worried? Yes, but there were some other things that surfaced because of the Tyson closing.
4: Vanosik said the school activated their crisis team right away for added support for the students who needed someone to talk to right away. She adds the school worked to keep routines the same and maintain normalcy for their students, ensuring kids that school is a safe place and help is there when it's needed. Well, work will begin June 8th on U.S. Highway 34 from reference post 42.25 to reference post 49.32, according to the Nebraska Department of Transportation. Work includes concrete work through Stratton, bridge work, culvert installation, grading, asphalt milling and overlay, and guardrail work. The traffic will be maintained with temporary traffic signals, lane closures, and a pilot car with flaggers. A 12-foot width restriction will be in effect. Anticipated completion is November 2026. For KRVN News, I'm Ellen Simmons.
13: Slight chance for storms today.

The Oak Ridge Boys, Fancy Free here on Cami Country. Good Wednesday out there, wherever that you happen to be. I'm Christian Schwartz here, hanging out with you on the midday here on your June 3rd. Hope that you're having a great one out there, wherever that you happen to be. On the way, we're going to bring you music from Randy Travis and John Conley. Right now, here's the Bellamy Brothers.

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Playing you America's music icons here on Cami Country. That's John Conley with Common Man. On the way, we're going to bring you a duet from Tim McGraw and Faith Hill. Also, we'll check in with the Rural Radio Network, get a look at your markets. Plus, we'll have a look at your weather forecast. We'll see how the next 3 days are going to shape out for you. Right now, here's Reba McEntire. Why haven't I heard from you here on Cami?

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1: 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With the next couple of weeks featuring rains and plenty of moisture and the growing season off to a very good start, grains are feeling the pressure today without any bullish news to really turn things around. Corn futures are 3 cents lower. We do have reports of a flash sale this morning of 136,000 metric tons of new crop corn to South Korea. And soybeans are seeing some two-sided price action today with pressure from corn and wheat, but also support from the soybean oil, which is higher behind crude today. The war with Iran continues and the Strait of Hormuz remains closed. Wheat futures are leading to the downside, with the Chicago market seeing some double-digit losses, and the winter wheat harvest is underway, and cattle futures continue to move lower here this morning. July corn is down 4.5 at 436, December down 3.75 at 462.75, July soybeans down 0.5 at 1164.75, November up 2 at 1179.75, July Chicago wheat is down 11.25 at 591.75, September down 10.5 at 605.75. July Kansas City wheat is down 8.75 at 626. September down 8.5 at 637.75. July soybean meal down 210 at 324.10. July soybean oil up 84 at 79.25. June live cattle are down 70 at 246.97. August down 55 at 239.10. August feeders down 202 at 346.40. September down 212 at 343. July lean hogs are up a quarter at 101.90. And August up 72 at 99.70 here on the Rural Radio Network.
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12: Slight chance for storms today, otherwise cloudy. Highs of aloft around 84, south winds 10 to 20 miles per hour. Overcast skies tonight, chance for storms. Lows of aloft around 58. Partly cloudy tomorrow, slight chance for storms. High of 86. From the KAMI Weather Center, I'm meteorologist Jennifer Wojcicki. Currently, it's 73 degrees.
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That's George Strait here on Cammy playing a country's all-time hits. Well, we have served over 2,000 Nebraska beef burgers as part of our meet and greet. Thanks to all of our grilling sponsors and hosts and the many people who joined us for a free lunch. You have one more chance to enjoy them. Join us on Thursday, June 11th from 11:30 until 1 at Plum Creek Marketplace in Lexington for the last meet and greet of 2026. Where'd you get

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Tanya Tucker, I'll come back as another woman here on Cami, playing you America's music icons. Christian Schwartz here joining you on the midday as we're getting ready to round out the 10 o'clock hour. Going to have a check of the midday menu coming up before we hit 11. We'll also have a look at your news and weather as we turn the hour. Right now, here's Merle Haggard.

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6: State leaders looked on as Governor Jim Pillen signed a new law yesterday that they say positions Nebraska for economic growth while maintaining low electric rates. State Senator Barry DeKay says he introduced LB 1261 to help address the growing demand for electricity. He says the increase is being driven by manufacturing, agriculture, and computing.
7: Electric generation and transmission infrastructure will need to be built up.

0: out and expanded to meet both our current and future demands. This also is something the Chamber of Commerce drove home in a report that they delivered to my office sometime last week. We need more capacity to ensure current and future grid stability. All of this investment will cost money, and the question is, who is going to shoulder the burden?
1: The measure allows industries to develop their own power plant, which prevents the financial risk to utilities and ratepayers in developing that infrastructure. Supporters say the measure will help Nebraska meet future power needs without raising rates for residents. Well, First National of Nebraska, with its subsidiary FNBO, announced Tuesday that it has entered into a definitive agreement to acquire Blue Ridge Bank Shares, Inc., and its wholly owned subsidiary Blue Ridge Bank and Trust Company, headquartered in Independence, Missouri. The acquisition is pending regulatory approval, which is anticipated before the end of the year. The announcement follows FNBO's acquisition of Country Club Bank last year, which included 20 branches in the Kansas City metro area. For KRBN News, I'm Ellen Simmons.
2: Slight chance for storms today, otherwise cloudy. Highs level off around 84, south winds 10 to 20 miles per hour. Overcast skies tonight, chance for storms, lows level off around 58. Partly cloudy tomorrow, slight chance for storms, high of 86. From the KAMI Weather Center, I'm meteorologist Jennifer Wojcicki. Currently, it's 73 degrees.
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There's Waylon Jennings helping us kick off the 11 o'clock hour here on your Wednesday morning. I'm Christian Schwartz here joining you on Cammy Country here on the midday. Hope that you're having a great time so far and getting ready to head on into the afternoon hours. We still have a lot of great country music this morning, though. We'll have Alabama and Dolly Parton coming up, but right now, here's Alan Shark.

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From 1977, off the album, her 19th solo album of the same name, that is Dolly Parton, Here You Come Again, here on Cami Country. On the way, we're going to have a check-in with the Rural Radio Network. Also, we'll have a look at your weather forecast. That's all coming up after music from Exile. And right now, Clint Black, here on Cami Country.

0: Good morning, I'm Lacey Shippey for the Rural Radio Network, and it's time to take a look at our midday livestock trade with livestock market analyst Kyle Bumstead. And Kyle, we are in the red once again here for our cattle complex, but we've come up off the morning's lows a little bit. Tell me what you're making of today's trade.
1: That's right, Lacey. Obviously, with the screwworm story getting passed around like a hot potato here, folks have got kind of nervous here, and they sold off here early this morning as far as these feeder cattle go. Now, first things first, the feeder cattle index looks like it's going to be down here about 13 cents here to 364.09 with a daily of 361.64 on 2,048 head here as we get that cash market kind of underway here for Wednesday looking into Thursday. Looks like Beaver, Oklahoma is down just a little bit as well. On the future side of things here, we did see the August feeders. They made a low this morning of 340.80 and we're back up at 347. We've had a $7.12 range here. The September feeders, they made a low here of 337.35 and they're back at 343.22. So well off our lows here in this feeder cattle complex, slowly starting to fight back here. We are seeing some commercial buying step in here as we've seen this market sell off. It looks to me like mostly non-commercials and panicking folks here. Now, on the live cattle side of things here, we did start out the bids here this morning on the cash side at 253 in Nebraska, Kansas, and Texas, 403 on a dress basis. We did see the regional trade some 405. We did see another major come out at 255 in those past. We are now seeing a 257 bid and light trade there at 257. Last week's average was around that 256 to 256 and a half here. We did see box beef higher as well here at midday too. So a lot of things happening here, a lot of moving parts, and a lot of folks are asking about this screwworm. If it's already, it's probably already here in the States. Like I said before, we just haven't talked about it. So this has been one of the craziest markets we've traded here for a long time.
0: Thank you, Kyle. That is livestock market analyst Kyle Bumstead here on the Rural Radio Network.
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10: Chance of thunderstorms this afternoon, otherwise cloudy skies. High of 84, winds out of the south 10 to 20 miles per hour. Chance of thunderstorms tonight, 58. Slight chance for storms tomorrow. High temperatures reach up to 86, partly cloudy skies. From the CAMI Weather Center, I'm meteorologist Jennifer Wojcicki. Currently 75.
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Coming your way on June 8th, it's Legion Baseball between Lexington and the Broken Bow Juniors. 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Here on Cammy Country, we're keeping it going with country's all-time hits. Here's George Strait, Brooks and Dunn. They're on the way.

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The Gatlin Brothers. You're on Cammy, playing a country's all-time hits as we're getting ready to round out the 11 o'clock hour. Here's Travis Tritt with Any More. We're going to have another check of the midday menu before we hit the noon hour. We'll also have a look at your news and weather as we turn the hour here on Cammy Country.

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5: Well, on Tuesday, Governor Jim Pillen, senators and public power leaders celebrated the passage of LB 1261 this past legislative session. Introduced by Senator Barry DeKay and prioritized by Senator Mike Moser, LB 1261 allows private investment to build new large load generation. Specifically, it alters the existing authority given to public power utility districts to exercise eminent domain on privately developed electricity generation facilities. Governor Jim Pillen signed the bill in the Capitol.
6: We all work together to come up with a plan where we can really grow electricity at an unprecedented rate without affecting what it costs our ratepayers.
5: Nebraska Public Power District's John McClure fielded a media question on what happens to excess electricity that is generated by these privately developed plants.
7: There are mechanisms for that power to be sold back to the grid, but that's all subject to negotiation. And one of the attributes of the language in the bill that, again, helps protect the consumers in the state is there has to be a proven benefit in the arrangement that's put together to the local public power utilities.
5: LB 1261 opens a door for private developers to build high-capacity power generation behind the meter, allowing Nebraska to compete for major projects like advanced manufacturing and computing operations without increasing rates for existing customers. Leaders say the law signals Nebraska is open for business while protecting its long-standing public power system. For KRVN News, I'm Ellen Simmons.
8: Slight chance of thunderstorms this afternoon. Otherwise, cloudy skies. High of 84. Winds out of the south, 10 to 20 miles per hour. Chance of thunderstorms tonight, 58. Slight chance for storms tomorrow. High temperatures reach up to 86. Partly cloudy skies. From the KAMI Weather Center, I'm meteorologist Jennifer Wojcicki. Right now, 77.

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Country's all-time hits here on Cammy. That was Randy Travis, Too Gone, Too Long. I'm Christian Schwartz here hanging out with you on the midday here on your Wednesday. We are into the noon hour, but it is 5 o'clock somewhere. Here's Jimmy Buffett, Margaritaville, here on Cammy Country.

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4: 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Can't

That's Kathy Matea, 18 Wheels and a Dozen Roses here on Cami Country. The latest in ag information from the Rural Way coming up right after Ronnie Millsap. Right now, here's Restless Heart When She Cries on Cami Country.

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1: 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Grains continue to slide as we head into this afternoon's trade. Corn futures are lower into some oversold territory. Last week's ethanol report showed production was 18,000 barrels per day higher and stocks were 400,000 barrels lower. Demand continues to look good, especially as prices have fallen, with a flash sale this morning of 136,000 metric tons of new crop corn to South Korea. Soybeans, early support from the bean oil has faded, and weather pressure along with a favorable planting progress report has weighed futures down 6 to 8 cents so far today. And wheat futures are the leader to the downside with weather and harvest pressure. While the rains are positive for the spring wheat crop, they are slowing the winter wheat harvest. July corn is down 6 1/4 at 434 1/4. December down 5 1/4 at 461 1/4. July soybeans are down 8 3/4 at 1156 1/2. November down 6 1/2 at 1171 1/4. July Chicago wheat is down 16 1/4 at 586 3/4. September down 15 1/2 at $6.75. July Kansas City wheat is down 14 1/4 at 620 1/2. September down 13 3/4 at 632 1/2. June live cattle are down 7 cents at 247.60. August down 57 at 239.07. August feeders are down 210 at 346.32. September down 235 at 342.77. July lean hogs are up 1/4 at 101.90. August up 80 at 99.77. And class 3 milk for June is down a dime at 16.13. 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
7: Slight chance of thunderstorms this afternoon. Otherwise, cloudy skies expected. Daytime highs approaching 84. Winds out of the south, 10 to 20 miles per hour. Chance for storms tonight. Lows level off around 58. Cloudy skies. A blend of clouds and sun tomorrow. Slight chance for storms, 86. From the Cami Weather Center, I'm meteorologist Paul Trombley. Right now, 79.
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Lori Morgan, 5 minutes here on Cami, playing a country's all-time hits. 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Coming up here on Cami, it's music from George Strait and Ricky Van Shelton. Meanwhile, here's Keith Whitley.

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4: June is Safety Awareness Month, and Tracy Rademacher, RN Trauma Prevention with CHI Health Good Samaritan and Safe Kids Plaid Valley Coordinator, lists steps to take to minimize families' risk when it comes to powerful summer storms.
5: This summer, it's a really good idea to make sure you have a weather app on your phone that can notify you if there's weather watches or warnings in your area. If we do have a house that has a basement, make sure you're finding a location that is away from windows. And if you do not have a safe basement to go to, you should go to an interior room that has minimal windows to it. It's a good idea for your family to put together some kind of first aid kit that can help us out in the event of a storm. And that can include things like non-perishable foods, like a granola bar, something like that, that we have some bottled water. And if your family is on any medications that they need to take on a daily basis, it's a good idea to put just a few in that safety kit in case of an emergency.
4: If you do find yourself needing to seek shelter during a severe storm, wear sturdy shoes to protect your feet and maybe find some type of head protection like a bike or motorcycle helmet to protect yourself from flying debris when seeking shelter. Rademacher also spoke on the topic of precautions that can be taken to maintain safety in the pool this summer.
5: If we're taking our kids to a public pool, it's a really good idea to have your eyes on your kids specifically. Those lifeguards are there and they're doing a lot of different jobs, and so we really need to maintain control of our own kids. Anybody that has a home pool really should be putting gates around everything to make sure that the access is locked from our children, and then also add one of the motion detectors that can be put in the water that's going to sense if a child does get in and nobody saw.
4: It's on anybody that is 16 years and younger, according to Nebraska state law. Also designates water watchers or somebody watching kids at all times. For KRVN News, I'm Ellen Simmons.
6: Slight chance of thunderstorms this afternoon. Otherwise, cloudy skies expected. Daytime highs approaching 84. Winds out of the south, 10 to 20 miles per hour. Chance for storms tonight. Lows level off around 58. Cloudy skies. A blend of clouds and sun tomorrow. Slight chance for storms, 86. From the CAMI Weather Center, I'm meteorologist Paul Frobley. Right now, 79.
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Good Wednesday afternoon, wherever that you happen to be. That was Steve Horner, What I Didn't Do, here on Cami Country. Christian Schwartz here joining you on the midday as we're now into the 1 o'clock hour. Coming up, we're going to bring in music from George Jones. We'll also have a duet from Waylon and Willie. But right now, here's Mary Chapin Carpenter.

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Waylon Jennings, Willie Nelson on Cammy playing your country's all-time hits. Well, the 75th Diamond Anniversary Drive is making a couple of stops on Friday. We're going to be at the Flatwater Bank in Gothenburg from 11 a.m. until 1 p.m. And we'll be at the Oxford Turkey Days, the parade at 7 and registration downtown until 9. More details on our 75th Diamond Anniversary Drive, where you can register to win for three big prizes, can be found on our website, krvn.com. 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Why'd you come?

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1: 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Grains continue to slide as we head into the close today. Despite decent demand for ethanol and biofuel, corn and soybeans have seen further fund liquidation with heavy pressure from the next 2 weeks of weather, which is showing decent rains for drought areas and some drying of overly wet regions. Above average planting progress is easing any supply concerns going into the bulk of the growing season. And wheat futures are the leader to the downside today with weather and harvest pressure. And while crude oil is up, the positivity there just hasn't been enough to lift today's commodities. And we're seeing further pressure in our cattle complex. We'll have more from David Erickson in just a little while. July corn is down 9 3/4 at 4:30 3/4. December down 7 1/4 at 4:59 1/4. July soybeans are down 11 1/2 at 11:53 3/4. November down 10 1/4 at 11:67 1/4. July Chicago wheat down 16 1/4 at 5:86 3/4. September down 15 1/2 at $6.75. July Kansas City wheat is down 11 3/4 at 6:23. September down 11 at 6:35 1/4. July soybean meal down 5 at 3:21.20. July bean oil up 34 at 78.75. June live cattle are down $1.05 at 2:46.62. August down 180 at 2:37.85. August feeders are down 580 at 342.62. September down 580 at 339.32. July lean hogs are up 35 cents at $102. August up 60 at 99.57. 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
5: Weatherology meteorologist Derek Height with a significant weather update. A severe thunderstorm warning has been issued until 2 p.m. this afternoon for Harlan and Phelps counties. As of about 1:20 p.m., the strongest portion of the storm is located near Atlanta, moving northeast at 10 miles an hour. Both large hail and straight-line winds are possible with this storm. Hail the size of quarters and winds up to 60 miles an hour are likely. For your safety, stay inside and away from windows until the storm passes. Large hail and strong winds can easily shatter glass, causing injury. If you're caught outside, take shelter in a sturdy building or a hardtop car. Take shelter now. Once again, a severe thunderstorm warning continues until 2 p.m. this afternoon for Harlan and Phelps counties. Remember, this storm has the potential for hail the size of quarters and wind gusts to 60 miles an hour. From the Cami Weather Center, I'm Derek Height.
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8: Slight chance for storms this afternoon. Otherwise, overcast skies. High temperatures reach up to 84. Winds out of the south, 10 to 20 miles per hour. Chance for storms tonight, lows around 58. Cloudy skies. Highs level off around 86. Tomorrow, slight chance of thunderstorms. From the CAMI Weather Center, I'm meteorologist Paul Trombley. Right now, 81.
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That's Conway Twitty on KMI playing you America's music icons. Well, today is June 3rd. If today's your birthday, happy birthday to you. You're sharing it with these celebrities. Tennis star Rafael Nadal is 40 years old today. Broadcast journalist Anderson Cooper is 59 years old today. And this country icon, Jamie O'Neill, is 58 years old today. So happy birthday to them and happy birthday to you as well. Here is Jamie's debut single, There Is No Arizona.

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weatherology meteorologist Derek Hite with a significant weather update. A severe thunderstorm warning continues for portions of Harlan and Phelps counties until 2 p.m. this afternoon. As of about 1:20 p.m., the strongest part of the storm was located near Atlanta, pushing northeast at 10 miles an hour. Both large hail and straight-line winds are possible with this storm. Quarter-size hail and winds up to 60 miles an hour are likely. Once again, a severe thunderstorm warning continues for Harlan and Phelps counties until 2 p.m. this afternoon. Bear in mind, this storm has the potential for hail the size of quarters and wind gusts to 60 miles an hour. From the CAMI Weather Center, I'm Derek Hite.

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6: On Tuesday, Governor Jim Pillen, state senators, and public power leaders celebrated the passage of LB 1261 this past legislative session, introduced by Senator Barry DeKay and prioritized by Senator Mike Moser. LB 1261 allows private investment to build new large load generation. Specifically, it alters the existing authority given to public power utility districts to exercise eminent domain on privately developed electricity generation facilities. Governor Jim Pillen signed the bill in the state capitol.
7: We all work together to come up with a plan where we can really grow electricity at an unprecedented rate without affecting what it costs our ratepayers.
6: Nebraska Public Power District's John McClure fielded a media question on what happens to excess electricity that is generated by these privately developed plants.
8: There are mechanisms for that power to be sold back to the grid, but that's all subject to negotiation. And one of the attributes of the language in the bill that, again, helps protect the consumers in the state is there has to be a proven benefit in the arrangement that's put together to the local public power utilities.
6: Leaders say the law signals Nebraska is open for business while protecting its longstanding public power system. That was a quick look at your news. For more news stories, head on over to our website, krvn.com. 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
9: Slight chance for storms this afternoon. Otherwise, overcast skies. High temperatures reach up to 84. Winds out of the south, 10 to 20 miles per hour. Chance for storms tonight, lows around 58. Cloudy skies. Highs level off around 86. Tomorrow, slight chance of thunderstorms. From the CAMI Weather Center, I'm meteorologist Paul Trombley. Right now, 81.
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And there's Reba McEntire on Cammy Country's all-time hits. It is just after 2 here on this Wednesday, June 3rd. John Willis with you. Thank you so much for hanging out here on this Wednesday. Let's keep things going with some American Country Classics and Tom T. Hall with Faster Horses on Cammy.

And there's Eddie Rabbit with Driving My Life Away on Cami Country. Well, hey, we have been celebrating the 75th anniversary of KRVN since February, and the fun continues. 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Next events coming up on Friday from 11 a.m. to 1 p.m. will be at Flatwater Bank in Gothenburg. And then from 7 to 9 p.m. will be at Oxford Turkey Days that same day. Parade at 7 with registration downtown until 9, so hope to see you at one of our upcoming events. Here's George Strait with Easy Come, Easy Go on Cami Country.

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1: Good afternoon from the Gingrich Structures Market Desk. I'm Lacey Shippey for the Rural Radio Network with a look at your closing markets for today. July corn down 9 at 431 and a half, a high of 442, a low of 430 and a quarter. December down 6 and 3 quarters at 459 and 3 quarters, a high of 468 and 3 quarters, a low of 458 and a half. July soybeans down 11 and a quarter at 1154, a high of 1172 and 3 quarters, a low of 1152 and a half. November down 10 and a half at 1167 and a quarter, a high of 1184 and three quarters, a low of 1165 and a half. July Chicago wheat down 15 and three quarters at 587 and a quarter, a high of 606 and three quarters, a low of 585 and a half. September down 15 and a half at $6 and three quarters of a cent, a high of 619 and three quarters, a low of 599 and a half. July Kansas City wheat down 10 and three quarters at 624, a high of 638, a low of 619 and three quarters. September down 10 and a half at 635 and three quarters, a high of 649, a low of 631 and three quarters. July soybean meal down 540 at 320.80, a high of 328.40, a low of 320.40. July bean oil up 30 at 78.71, a high of 79.55, a low of 78.41. June live cattle down 105 today at 246.62, a high of 247.90, a low of 244.50. August down 180 at 237.85, a high of 240.22, a low of 235.37. August feeders down 580 at 342.62, a high of 348.30, a low of 340.80. September down 580 at 339.32, a high of 344.67, a low of 337.35. July lean hogs up 35 cents at 102, a high of 102.27, a low of $100.72. 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
7: Slight chance for storms this afternoon. Otherwise, overcast skies. High temperatures reach up to 84. Winds out of the south, 10 to 20 miles per hour. Chance for storms tonight, lows around 58. Cloudy skies. Highs level off around 86. Tomorrow, slight chance of thunderstorms. From the CAMI Weather Center, I'm meteorologist Paul Frombly. Right now, 82.
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0: weatherology meteorologist Derek Height with a significant weather update. A severe thunderstorm warning has been issued for portions of Dawson and Buffalo counties until 3:15 p.m. this afternoon. As of 2:25 p.m., the strongest portion of the storm was centered near Sumner and Miller, moving north at around 15 miles an hour. This storm has the potential for both large hail and strong straight-line winds. Quarter-size hail and winds up to 60 miles an hour are likely. For your safety, stay inside and away from windows until the storm passes. Large hail and strong winds can easily shatter glass, causing injury. If you're caught outside, take shelter in a sturdy building or a hardtop car. Take shelter now. Once again, a severe thunderstorm warning continues for sections of Dawson and Buffalo counties until 3:15 p.m. this afternoon. Remember, this storm has the potential for hail the size of quarters and wind gusts to 60 miles an hour. From the CAMI Weather Center, I'm Derek Height.
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That's Brooks and Dunn with Red Dirt Road on Cami Country. This song released in April of 2003. It was the first single and title track from their album of the same name. And the song was a big hit, as I'm sure you could guess. It scored the duo their 18th number one hit on the Billboard Hot Country Songs ranking. It was a top 25 single on the All-Genre Hot 100 and ranked as one of its top overall hits for 2003, which, again, I'm sure is a big surprise to everybody listening. Here's Dan Seals with Everything That Glitters on Cami.

0: weatherology meteorologist Derek Height with a significant weather update. A new severe thunderstorm warning has been issued for portions of Phelps, Kearney, Franklin, and Harlan counties until 3:15 p.m. this afternoon. As of 2:35 p.m., the strongest part of the storm was along a line through Wilcox and Huntley, moving northeast at about 10 miles an hour. This line of storms has the potential for both large hail and strong straight-line winds. Hail the size of quarters and winds up to 60 miles an hour are likely. From the CAMI Weather Center, I'm Derek Height.
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And there's Ronnie Millsap with There's No Getting Over Me on Cami Country. Hey, plenty more coming up. We've got Charlie Pryne, Alabama, Kentucky Headhunters. They are all on the way, but first up here is the Judds, and Love Can Build a Bridge on Cami.

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2: After the news broke that Tyson's Lexington beef plant would be closing at the beginning of 2026, many wondered how it would impact the community, especially the school and its students. KRVN News spoke with two licensed mental health practitioners, Tori McCracken and Megan Vanasek, about how student well-being has been since Tyson closed in January. McCracken said they were inundated with referrals for students starting in January.
3: I don't know that it was necessarily a direct result of Tyson closing, but more so the Tyson closing has caused enough stress in our community that it has surfaced so many other stressors and challenges that families are facing. And so I think that's where the bulk of our referrals came from, of now we're seeing these different things in these kids because they're experiencing so much change at home, so many stressors. Parents are stressed. It's trickling down through the kids. And so, you know, the kids that come in for these referrals this semester weren't directly talking about Tyson closing. Yes. Were they concerned and worried? Yes. But there were some other things that surfaced because of the Tyson closing.
2: Vanasek said the school activated their crisis team right away for added support for the students who needed someone to talk to right away. She adds the school worked to keep routines the same and maintain normalcy for their students, ensuring kids that school is a safe place and help is there when it's needed. And that was a quick check of your news. For more, visit our website, krvn.com. Reporting from the KRVN News Center, I'm Christian Schwartz.
4: Cloudy this afternoon with a chance for storms. Highs level off around 84, winds out of the south, 10 to 20 miles per hour. Cloudy skies expected again tonight. Chance of thunderstorms. Lows level off around 58. Slight chance of thunderstorms tomorrow. Daytime highs approaching 86. Sunshine mixed with clouds at times. From the CAMI Weather Center, I'm meteorologist Paul Trombley. Right now, 77.
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weatherology meteorologist Derek Height with a significant weather update. A severe thunderstorm warning continues until 3:15 p.m. this afternoon for Franklin, Harlan, Kearney, and Phelps counties. At roughly 2:55 p.m., the strongest portion of the storm was along a line through Wilcox, moving northeast at around 10 miles an hour. This array of storms will bring with it the threat for both large hail and straight-line damaging winds. Hail the size of quarters and winds up to 60 miles an hour are likely. Once again, a severe thunderstorm warning continues until 3:15 p.m. this afternoon for Franklin, Harlan, Kearney, and Phelps counties. Bear in mind, this batch of storms has potential for hail the size of quarters and winds up to 60 miles an hour are likely. From the CAMI Weather Center, I'm Derek Height.

And that's Crystal Gale with Don't It Make My Brown Eyes Blue on Cami. Well, hey, we have been traveling the area, grilling Nebraska beef burgers from Lexington to Gothenburg, Holdridge to Cambridge, and points in between. We've served over 2,000 Nebraska beef burgers. Thanks to all of our grilling sponsors and hosts and the many people who joined us for a free lunch. You have one more chance to enjoy them. Join us on Thursday, June 11th from 11:30 to 1 at Plum Creek Marketplace in Lexington for the last meet and greet of 2026. So I hope to see you there. Here's John Anderson, and when it comes to you, I'm Cami.

And there's Shelley West with Jose Cuervo on Cami Country Legends. Well, hey, did you know that this Wednesday, June 3rd, signifies World Bicycle Day? It was established by the United Nations in 2018 and recognizes the bicycle as a simple, affordable, and environmentally friendly form of transportation. Did you know that the bicycle is one of the most efficient machines ever invented? A person on a bicycle can travel about 3 to 4 times faster than walking while using roughly the same energy. It's also National Egg Day, a day dedicated to one of the most versatile foods in the world. Did you know that the average American consumes around 280 eggs per year, and there are dozens of ways to prepare them? Now, I will be honest, I am not a big egg fan, so I know that might be a little bit of a hot take here. It's also National Chocolate Macaroon Day. Celebrates the coconut-based cookie often dipped in or flavored with chocolate. Macaroons and macaroons are completely different desserts. Macaroons are coconut cookies, while macaroons are colorful French sandwich cookies. And then finally, it's Repeat Day, a humorous holiday encouraging people to revisit favorite activities, memories, or traditions. The holiday's joke is that every year people ask, didn't we just celebrate this already? So that is a look at this Wednesday, June 3rd, what makes it stand out from all the rest of the days out there. Here's George Jones with Choices to keep us rolling right here on Cami Country.

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And that's Ricky Van Shelton with Life Turned Her That Way on Kemi Country. Hey, celebrity birthdays on this June 3rd. Anderson Cooper was born on this day in 1967, the award-winning journalist and television anchor, best known as the host of CNN's Anderson Cooper 360 Degrees. Jill Biden was born on this day in 1951, the educator who continued teaching while serving as the First Lady. And Tony Curtis was born on this day in 1925, the Hollywood star known for classics such as Some Like It Hot, and he's appeared in more than 100 films over his career. So, if it's your birthday, that is who you share with here on this Wednesday. It's John Michael Montgomery and Sold on Kemi Country.

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4: The Surface Transportation Board's review of the Union Pacific proposed acquisition of Norfolk Southern is on pause. The STB announced that the two railroad companies will have until July 27th to submit additional information to their application. If needed, the railroad companies may ask for a 30-day extension. The updated timetable for the Union Pacific and Norfolk Southern merger shifts to the final transaction deadline to mid-2027. The delay likely pushes a possible close of the merger by fall 2027 to a best-case scenario. The Nebraska

0: Ameriner reports the railroads have said the $85 billion deal would provide a one-carrier, coast-to-coast rail system that would create a combined enterprise of more than $250 billion. While June is National Safety Month, and Tracy Rodemaker, RN and Trauma Outreach Coordinator with CHI Health Good Samaritan and Safe Kids Platte Valley Coordinator, talks about what precautions can be taken to maintain safety in the pool this summer.
1: If we're taking our kids to a public pool, it's a really good idea to have your eyes on your kids specifically. Those lifeguards are there and they're doing a lot of different jobs, and so we really need to maintain control of our own kids. Anybody that has a home pool really should be putting gates around everything to make sure that the access is locked from our children. And then also add one of the motion detectors that can be put in the water that's going to sense if a child does get in and nobody saw it.
0: As for open water locations, Rodemaker says any families out on boats need to have life jackets on anybody that is 16 years and younger, according to Nebraska state law. Also, if you are out in the open water, make sure you have water watchers or watching kids at all times. That was a quick look at your news. Reporting from the KRVN News Center, I'm Christian Schwartz.
2: Overcast tonight with a chance of thunderstorms. Lows around 58, winds out of the south, 10 to 15 miles per hour. Slight chance of thunderstorms tomorrow. Daytime highs approaching 86, sunshine mixed with clouds at times. Lows dip down to about 60 tomorrow night, mainly clear skies. From the CAMI Weather Center, I'm meteorologist Paul Trombley. Right now, it's 77 degrees.
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And that's Kenny Rogers with Love Will Turn You Around on Cami Country. It is just about 4 here on this Wednesday, June 3rd. John Willis with you. You are here to listen to some American country classics, so let's continue to do that. Here's Willie Nelson on Cami.

There's Conway Twitty with I Don't Know a Thing About Love on Cami Country. Hey, Kearney is hosting the Shrine Bowl football game this week, and Alex Amicki had a chance to interview some of the area players who will play in the game. Those can be found each day on the KRVN and River Facebook pages, and they are brought to you by Edgewater Insurance. Here's Alan Jackson with Someday on Cami.

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1: With a recap of today's livestock market activity, I'm Alex Makavica on the Rural Radio Network. Good afternoon. Of course, we continue to follow the news of a suspected case of New World screwworm in South Texas. We've learned this afternoon it is now under federal review, the USDA confirming that samples have been sent to its National Vet Services laboratories in Ames, Iowa. Officials say a possible case may have been detected, but results are still pending. This is an ongoing story, and we will provide you with the latest information as it becomes available. The USDA says personnel have been activated on the ground. Market information, of course, livestock futures slipping this afternoon on that news. When that news came out, though, it was not confirmed yet. A light trade in cash cattle country developing in Nebraska at 405. That is steady with the previous week's weighted averages. Bids on the table in Kansas and Texas, but continue to be passed. Today's slaughter totaling 109,000 head. That makes it 2,000 more than last week, 14,000 below a year ago. Cattle futures off 105 to 242 in lives. Feeders off 465 to 585. In the afternoon, box beef cutouts. Choice up $1.79 at $395.86. 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Your pork report this afternoon. This is all on 327 loads. Carcass down 208 at $98.51. Hams down 47 cents at 86.39, and bellies down 387 at 115.30. And your daily direct afternoon hog report, national weighted average price at 94.36, Iowa, Minnesota 94.96, Western Corn Belt 94.57. 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
7: Overcast tonight with a chance of thunderstorms. Lows around 58, winds out of the south, 10 to 15 miles per hour. Slight chance of thunderstorms tomorrow. Daytime highs approaching 86, sunshine mixed with clouds at times. Lows dip down to about 60 tomorrow night, mainly clear skies. From the Cami Weather Center, I'm meteorologist Paul Trombley. Right now, 80.
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And there's Boy Howdy with She'd Give Anything on Cami Country. Well, hey, listen to this. Rising temperatures are putting the koala populations at risk, which is what scientists are saying. I have more in just a little bit, but first up here is Alabama with The Closer You Get on Cami.

And that's Mickey Gilley with Talk to Me on Cami Country. All right, listen to this kind of crazy story. Rising temperatures are showing off threats to Australia's iconic koalas, an already vulnerable species, scientists warn. Koalas are increasingly facing heat stress and even death when temperatures exceed a certain threshold, according to a paper published in Biology Letters last Tuesday. An analysis of nearly 12,000 koala rescue records across New South Wales indicates koalas' risk of admission into care and death increased sharply when the average maximum temperature was 27 degrees Celsius or 81 degrees Fahrenheit or above. Koalas are classified as vulnerable on the International Union for Conservation of Nature's Red List of Threatened Species due to an estimated population decline of 28% over the last three generations. So hopefully something can be figured out to keep the koalas going. Here's Crystal Gayle with Somebody Loves You on Cami Country.

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8: After the news broke that Tyson's Lexington beef plant would be closing at the beginning of 2026, many wondered how it would impact the community, especially the school and its students. KRVN News spoke with two licensed mental health practitioners, Tori McCracken and Megan Vanasek, about how student well-being has been since Tyson closed in January. McCracken said they were inundated with referrals for students starting in January.
9: I don't know that it was necessarily a direct result of Tyson closing, but more so the Tyson closing has caused enough stress in our community that it has surfaced so many other stressors and challenges that families are facing. And so I think that's where the bulk of our referrals came from, of now we're seeing these different things in these kids because they're experiencing so much change at home, so many stressors. Parents are stressed. It's trickling down through the kids. And so, you know, the kids that come in for these referrals this semester weren't directly talking about Tyson closing. Yes. Were they concerned and worried? Yes. But there were some other things that surfaced because of the Tyson closing.
8: Vanasek said the school activated their crisis team right away for added support for the students who needed someone to talk to right away. She adds the school worked to keep routines the same and maintain normalcy for their students, ensuring kids that school is a safe place and help is there when it's needed. And that was a quick look at your news. For more, visit our website, krvn.com. I'm Christian Schwartz reporting from the KRVN News Center.
10: Overcast tonight with a chance of thunderstorms. Lows around 58, winds out of the south, 10 to 15 miles per hour. Slight chance of thunderstorms tomorrow. Daytime highs approaching 86, sunshine mixed with clouds at times. Lows dip down to about 60 tomorrow night, mainly clear skies. From the Cami Weather Center, I'm meteorologist Paul Trombley. Right now, 77.
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0: And that's Oak Ridge Boys with Trying to Love Two Women on Cami Country. Well, as the great Alan Jackson and Jimmy Buffett said, it's 5 o'clock somewhere, and that 5 o'clock is right here on Cami Country. John Willis with you. Thank you so much for making us a part of your afternoon. Colin Ray and Love Me, up next on Cami.
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0: And that's Reba McEntire with Fancy on Cami Country Legends. 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A service dog stole the spotlight at a college graduation ceremony. I have more in just a little bit on Cami.
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4: Weatherology meteorologist Derek Height with a significant weather update. A severe thunderstorm warning has been issued for parts of Gosper, Furnace, Harlan, and Phelps counties until 6 p.m. this evening. Both large hail and straight line winds are possible with this storm. Hail the size of quarters and winds up to 60 miles an hour are likely as it pushes northeast at around 30 miles an hour. For your safety, stay inside and away from windows until the storm passes. Large hail and strong winds can easily shatter glass, causing injury. If you're caught outside, take shelter in a sturdy building or a hardtop car. Take shelter now. Again, a severe thunderstorm warning continues for parts of Gosper, Furnace, Harlan, and Phelps counties until 6 p.m. this evening. Bear in mind, this storm has the potential for hail the size of quarters and wind gusts to 60 miles an hour. From the Cami Weather Center, I'm Derek Height.
5: Overcast tonight with a chance of thunderstorms. Lows around 58, winds out of the south, 10 to 15 miles per hour. Slight chance of thunderstorms tomorrow. Daytime highs approaching 86, sunshine mixed with clouds at times. Lows dip down to about 60 tomorrow night, mainly clear skies. From the Cami Weather Center, I'm meteorologist Paul Trombley. Currently 72.
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weatherology meteorologist Derek Height with a significant weather update. A severe thunderstorm warning continues until 6 p.m. this evening for Gosper, Furnace, Harlan, and Phelps counties. Both large hail and straight-line winds are possible with this storm. Quarter-size hail and winds up to 60 miles an hour are likely as it moves northeast at around 30 miles an hour. Again, a severe thunderstorm warning continues until 6 p.m. this evening for Gosper, Furnace, Harlan, and Phelps counties. Bear in mind, this storm has the potential for hail the size of quarters and winds up to 60 miles an hour are likely. From the CAMI Weather Center, I'm Derek Height.

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0: 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You

0: weatherology meteorologist Derek Height with a significant weather update. A new severe thunderstorm warning has been issued for sections of Harlan and Phelps counties until 6:30 p.m. this evening. As of 5:45 p.m., the strongest portion of the storm was centered near Atlanta, pushing northeast at 20 miles an hour. This storm has the potential for both large hail and strong straight-line winds. Quarter-size hail and winds up to 60 miles an hour are likely. From the CAMI Weather Center, I'm Derek Height.
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4: Overcast tonight with a chance of thunderstorms. Lows around 58, winds out of the south, 10 to 15 miles per hour. Slight chance of thunderstorms tomorrow. Daytime highs approaching 86, sunshine mixed with clouds at times. Lows dip down to about 60 tomorrow night, mainly clear skies. From the CAMI Weather Center, I'm meteorologist Paul Trombley. Currently 72.
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There's Earl Thomas Conley with Chance of Loving You on Cami Country. Latest, just about 6 on this Wednesday, June 3rd. John Willis with you. One final hour here on this Wednesday. Hope you're enjoying your evening. Here's Alabama and Born Country on Cami Country.

And there's Shenandoah with Ghost in This House on Cami Country. Well, KRVN is celebrating 75 years by bringing back the KRVN trips and tours. 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

0: I'm weatherology meteorologist Derek Height with a significant weather update. A severe thunderstorm warning continues until 6:30 p.m. this evening for Harlan and Phelps counties. At roughly 5:45 p.m., the strongest part of the storm was centered near Atlanta, moving northeast at about 20 miles an hour. Both large hail and straight-line winds are possible with this storm. Quarter-size hail and winds up to 60 miles an hour are likely. For your safety, stay inside and away from windows until the storm passes. Large hail and strong winds can easily shatter glass, causing injury. If you're caught outside, take shelter in a sturdy building or a hardtop car. Take shelter now. Again, a severe thunderstorm warning continues until 6:30 p.m. this evening for Harlan and Phelps counties. Remember, this storm has the potential for quarter-size hail, and winds up to 60 miles an hour are likely. From the CAMI Weather Center, I'm Derek Height.
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0: And there's the great Alan Jackson with Mercury Blues on Kimmy Country's all-time hits. Hey, plenty more coming up. We've got Conway Twitty, Toby Keith, Clint Black, George Strait. They are all on the way after the break.
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4: Overcast tonight with a chance of thunderstorms. Lows around 58, winds out of the south, 10 to 15 miles per hour. Slight chance of thunderstorms tomorrow. Daytime highs approaching 86, sunshine mixed with clouds at times. Lows dip down to about 60 tomorrow night, mainly clear skies. From the CAMI Weather Center, I'm meteorologist Paul Trombley. Right now, it's 71 degrees.
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And there's Rick Trevino with She Can't Say I Didn't Cry on Cami Country. All right, that'll just about do it for me here on this Wednesday, June 3rd. I'm John Willis. Thank you so much for hanging out today. Have a great rest of your Wednesday. Talk to you tomorrow. Here's Oak Ridge Boys and American Made on Cami.

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8: Lows dip down to about 58 tonight under cloudy skies with a chance for storms. Winds out of the south, 8 to 15 miles per hour. Slight chance of thunderstorms tomorrow. Daytime highs approaching 86. Cloudy skies with a few peaks of sun. Mainly clear tomorrow night. Lows level off around 60. From the Cami Weather Center, I'm meteorologist Paul Trombley. Right now, it's 71 degrees.
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